0: Blaster, real far, you can go ahead and contain this. Hello on it.
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0: 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After the light, Polaris in Worthington, unreadable 12 on a white Jansen.
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0: We're working on.
1: I appreciate it. If you could change it to a 16.
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0: Pulling into Kroger. John Charles Edwards, 8800, JCE 8800, on a Grey Dodge.
1: Can I have that? Check, I have no permit.

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0: You start a run for St. Anne's main entrance on a 58 for myself, 600 on it, and 605 units starting this way.
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1: I don't think St. Anne Security has radios anymore.
0: Safety 4, repeat.
1: St. Anne Security doesn't have radios anymore. You need me to call them?
0: Yeah, can you have them meet us at the main entrance near the roundabout?
1: Copy.

0: 560.
1: Was advising getting a call from Sports Complex from a refuse person who left the area. There was someone in a running car slumped over. Was music blaring? Been there for about an hour.
2: Six, are we on him?

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1: Quickly.
0: Hey, can you see if fire can check on that North Cleveland call if they're slumped over?
1: Copy.
2: Hey, myself and 5-4, head that way.

0: ADT for a medic this way.
1: Are they just unconscious?
2: Right.
1: Here's way. Are you able to determine if they're breathing?
0: He's waking up.
1: Here, sir.

Medic run. For medic engine and battalion 111. 325 North Cleveland Avenue at the sports complex. Be police on the scene on a male subject that was unconscious, now is conscious. Medic engine and battalion 111, 325 North Cleveland Avenue, sports complex, meet police on the scene. Patient that was unconscious, now conscious. Respond all on Westerville dispatch, time dispatch 2152.

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0: 605 to 600. 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
0: If you'd want to swing back there as well in regard to a previous case, I'd appreciate it.
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medic run for medic 112, 999, Autumn Lake Court, allergic reaction on a 10-year-old. Medic 112, 999, Autumn Lake Court, allergic reaction on a 10-year-old. 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
1: Corner 9 personal rifle, have a 37 on board.
0: Copy. It's a 1585 for a 24A 212 Eastbound. Sister is not taking her meds after being discharged from Harding. Has been living with their elderly parents and another patient from Harding. Sister is trying to find a key to mom's car so she can take it. Wants to check on her mom to confirm sister and friend get an Uber and leave. Mom is going to be Patricia Turney. Sister is Dusty Turney. Caller states mom is afraid to talk with her right now because her sister can hear the conversation. So mom wanted her to call the police. Caller would like a return PS after you make contact.
1: Okay.

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1: See that 29 coming out at the Timbers. 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
0: You're clear. 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
1: You're clear.

0: 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Want some trespass.
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0: 121 and 122 are in service. 121's in 25. 122's in 23, and I will be out of service.
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1: We'll be code 2 out here. I just read the notes for that well-being check. You can put me on that and I'll go check the area.
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0: 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What do we need out there?
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1: Keep up. 601.
0: 585, 601, 1016, 480 South Hempstead Road, McVeigh Park. There are three male whites setting off fireworks in the park. One's wearing a t-shirt and shorts. Left an unknown colored Bronco towards the neighborhood across the street. Caller refused.
1: Fuck off. So they're not in the area anymore?
0: They just left and went across the street.
1: Hey, if I can just check my box on that. Six on my copy. Put me back on the chief call.
0: I copy traffic for both units.

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Medic Run, Medic 111, Engine 111, 604, Virginia Court, on an ill person. 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

0: 6-1.
1: 6-1. CPD choppers out. They're following a car. Can you guys try to see what they're doing or who they're looking for?
0: I just got off the phone with Columbus. They said that they wanted to report that they were following racers that ended up in the Polaris Worthington area. They just pulled into Sheets. That's why the chopper's overhead. Only description we have is two.

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1: Copies of bar sheets.
0: Affirmative, 800 Polaris Parkway, and the dispatcher would not clarify if Columbus is responding still.
1: Okay.
2: 54, I believe they have a car on the lot.
0: I copy, thank you.
1: Signal to 54, car in our sheets parking lot.

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0: 601 unit checkup. Can I get the closest officer to 800 Polaris Parkway to start for 601?
1: 64, I'm code 2 en route.
0: 2248.
1: Can you call Columbus, see if they can mark their officer on the lot, see if they're okay?
2: Officer Zipper?
3: Six one two, we'll have a code 3 on a drive racer.
0: Copy, 2348.
1: 54, I didn't copy that.
0: F-554, 601 made contact with CP officer. CP is a code 3 on a drag racer.
1: Okay, 54, 601, do you need anybody else up there?
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1: 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You show us going to St. Anne's.
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0: 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King X-ray Lincoln 7271. A silver SUV.
1: Hang on.
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0: And in Midland Avenue, Henry William Zebra 7085. 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
0: That's been your surprise. DPD, he took off high rate speed.
1: 601. 600, I copy. 601, so they were last seen westbound on West Main?
0: April.
1: I copy. Did you see the driver?
0: Just a black male with a flat cap that was backwards.
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Medic 111, Engine 111, 2898 Kilbourne Avenue for difficulty breathing. Responder will tell the dispatch. 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
1: Okay.
0: 270 West, King Robert Robert 8537. King Robert Robert 8537. On a left fork.
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0: 593, 594. 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Unknown exactly how many there are.
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0: 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Victor 50, he's taking off. 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

0: 6 months with the Silverson in. Occupant time is 4. The temp tag took off.
1: Copy, Silverson in, times 4. 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

0: Units are responding to Foxtrot. Looks like on the 16th we were out at this address for the same call. Looks like 541 stopped two vehicles. One's going to be a gray Dodge and the other one's going to be a Jeep. They're letting their visiting friends at 205 Foxtrot.
1: Control. 94, I spoke to the residents at 205. They said it was her cousin. She was upset thinking that somebody else was here that traumatized her in the past. They were calming her down.
0: Copy.
2: 690 of those units, did they take off from you after you attempted contact with them, or did they pull away as you guys were walking up?
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0: This one, 94. Do you need anything from these guys?
1: 94601, I spoke with them down here. They were in the car when we pulled up. They're good to go.
0: Copy. Okay.

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1: Yeah, if you can come, sir, please.
2: 74, one detained.
0: We want detained.
1: Do we have any outstanding?
2: Affirm. There is one female back on my cruiser. She didn't take off.
0: A black male last seen with a black jacket running northbound past Foxtrot Police, correct?
2: We got that one in custody.
0: Do we have a subject that we still need the chopper to come out for?
2: I'm walking back to my cruiser. There's one female. She stayed. I'm going to see if she's still there.
0: Copy.
2: Got it right here.
0: I copy. All subjects accounted for. Sure. 359.

0: 6985, where are you guys at with that subject?
1: 6-1, you'll see my cruiser. We're just right in front of it. We're walking back to my car now.
0: Okay, I'm back here too.
2: 569, it looks like they're in front of 255 Foxtrot Place.
0: Got it.
1: 6-1 to 6-9, there's an Uber behind you.

0: 585.
1: There's going to be a 33 under the driver's seat of the vehicle of the female tandem back in my cruiser.
0: Copy.

0: Do you guys need anything over there? I was going to go back to the original residence. Since there's no guardian, I'm on the phone with Mom. I want to make sure that everybody that's not supposed to be there is accounted for.
1: No, you're good.

0: 69601.
1: Yes, sir.
0: Does he have keys for this car on him?
1: Negative.

24601. Can we see if he will advise us where the keys went, that we were not walking to the woods?

0: 6193.
1: Go ahead.
0: You are with a male named Elijah.
2: Negative. Nobody here knows who that is.

0: 6100, that male in my vehicle is saying that he knows the people that you're dealing with now.
1: Was that the male that we code 3'd over there in the grass?
0: He said he was over there visiting his friends. They said that one of the males was wearing all red.
1: Yeah, everybody over here is saying they don't know Elijah at all. They're all seem super confused.
0: Ask them if they know what Jonathan.
1: Do you have a last name?
0: Morales. Jonathan Morales.
1: Negative.

0: 93601.
1: Yes, sir.
0: Yeah, sure, code 3 is he knows an Abdul Berry, and then have him describe him to you.

0: As far as, have you seen the, there should be a funeral pink, a mill that was in black, and a mill that was in gray.
1: I copy. He got one of the three right. And the female that was in pink said she was out here because she thought it was somebody that she knew, but turned out to not be. So that's why she yelled and ran back inside. That's the female in pink.

0: 6193 in units. The code 3 saying that he came from the car that took off on us.
1: Radio copies.

0: Pad 94, are you not on scene?
1: Right.
0: For the VIN that we just received for that possible 1045 on that Chevy Impala 2011, is that the vehicle that took off on you guys in the first place and we've since located the vehicle, or do we still need to have Columbus got make contact with the Victor 509-422? I copy. $569, is that temporary 12 attached to the 2011 silver Chevy Impala that you're out with now?

0: Six on.
1: I'll have the mail cookery on board. Myself and 85 will be north of Hokie.
0: 453.

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1: Hey, Firm, would you tell him to come all the way to the dead end? He'll see if our vehicles are here.
0: Copy.

0: 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Should we turn the corner just a second?
1: Copy, we are waiting.
0: Five 594, your traffic cut out. Can you please repeat?
1: Hey, friend, we hear him.
0: Copy.

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1: 536.

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0: 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Dispatch timeout 802.
1: This raid's just started, so see if we can get medics in here. It's going to be on the north side. I'll be standing by. 86 raid, you copy direct.
2: Okay. Yep, we're putting out another medic run right now. So you guys need one for the stadium, and what's the nature?
1: Hey, for one of the patrons passed out. She's conscious now, though. We're just going to be standing by.
2: Sinkable episode at the stadium. Okay.
3: 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Your timeout is 803.

Medic Red, Medic and Engine 111, 130 Center Street, Otterbein Stadium, on a thankful episode. PD on the scene, Medic 111, Engine 111, 130 Center Street at Otterbein. Meet PD on the scene, thankful episode. Patient's going to be on the north side, same Westfield dispatcher, timeout 804.

0: 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Can you check with PD and see if the engine and medic can get through Main Street?
1: I copy. And if they can get down Main Street.
2: I don't know. Your guys that are working that special duty for that, I'm not on that channel. I don't know if they have the whole entire road closed or not. I'd say they can go eastbound and then come up Center Street possibly.
3: 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Looks like we have a homeowner on the front porch. We'll be investigating.
1: Engine 113 on scene. Homeowner on the porch. We'll be investigating at 8:06.
2: Good. Hey, are they able to make that turn to go north on West Street?
4: 193 gets out of the way.
2: Okay. Send them up north to on west and then have them come in Martin Drive.
4: And right, copy. They're on their way. They're going eastbound.
1: At waypoint on a commercial fire alarm. Response is going to be on Westerville, fire ground 2, timeout 807.

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0: 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Copy, you have Rescue 111 also coming in.
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3: Copy the time. I'll go into the paper.
2: Messers. Attention, companies responding to dispatch to 120 North Audubon Avenue. It's going to be a false alarm. Battalion 11 is going to go in for the report. Companies responding to or dispatch to 120 North Audubon Avenue. It's going to be a false alarm. Battalion 11 is going to go in for the report. Time is 8:09.
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0: 212 East Helm Street. Caller's going to be the daughter, says that her and her brother are here now. Their other sister had brought a couple strangers home last night. Mom was scared, called them for some help. Said that the sister is still there with two others in a bedroom refusing to come out. Mom is wanting her and them to leave, and she's refusing.
1: 26, sir.
2: 42, now.
0: 42. Looks like we were out there last night. It was a 24A to check on the sister. Looks like she was not taking her medication at the time.

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0: 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I'm waiting for an individual to come in for an interview. 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

0: 5.6 and 5.42, there's no known weapons in the home. Stepdad's going to be there also. And no known threats.
1: Copy. Does his sister live there?
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0: 362 Huber Village Boulevard at the park. There's going to be a book bag in the parking lot by the water tower. 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
0: 212 East Home Street, they contacted Harding, and they advised her to call 911, and Harding told the caller that they will pink slip Dusty.
2: So if I understand this, Harding is going to pink slip her.
0: That's what the caller is telling us.
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0: 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I know I was an hour for the first time. Do you want a third?
1: Stand by. 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

0: 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I've got an 8A, 718 Bay Drive.
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0: .592 is going to be 718 Bay Drive. Drop's going to be burglary, garage, contact door. 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
1: 26607.
0: State Cooper Village, going to be just south of, airbags are deployed, callers are passerby. So this is the southbound lanes, and it appears to be somebody laying on the ground. 92, I'll get you added.
1: 607, copy.
2: 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Auto accident, engine medic 112, rescue 111, State and Huber Village. Engine 112, medic 112, rescue 111, State and Huber Village Boulevard, just south of southbound lane, auto accident, timeout 1043, stay in Westerville Dispatch.
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4: I'm up here at Dollar Tree on this follow-up. 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
1: 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I'll let you know.
4: Sure.

0: in 92, did you say they were going northbound or southbound?
1: Could be southbound.
0: Disregard. You can start blunting, too. It's going to be right at the on-ramp.
1: Right at the on-ramp, okay.
2: We're going to have to shut down all of southbound. You can get them to go on 270 or turn onto Club.
3: 26, I'll get that.
4: 6992, should we just shut it off there at Huber and have them go down Heatherdale?
5: Responding to State and Huber Village. We have an officer on the scene that's going to be State at the on-ramp.

0: 72.
1: Henry Nora, Nora 6270. 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Break the second.
0: Go ahead.
1: King Lincoln Young 1677. King Lincoln Young 1677. And also there's a CFD on scene too.
0: Okay.

0: 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Everyone appears to be out. We'll be out investigating.
1: 1048.

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0: Can you start another medic, please?

paramedic 113, Dayton 270, in an auto accident, second medic in, medic 113, South State Street and 270 on a second medic, your timeout's 10:59.

那就Thank you. I heard they just dispatched a second medic. If you want to let them know that State and Huber are a complete mess and stand still just because we have it shut down, they want to go.

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0: Police were advising that Huber Village and States backed up in a mess. 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
1: Will do, thanks.

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1: Go ahead,
0: I'm near it. Caller was saying that there was a male that was hitting the caller's car. He just left in a black F-150 truck, had a trailer attached to it. Edward Tom Frank, 5954, had some kind of tracker machine on top of the trailer. Caller is now saying that they don't want to be seen.
1: Copy that, code 4.
0: 1104.

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1: London 295.
0: I see it's out. You guys can open up the roadway on 3 and Cooper Village.
1: I copy, 526-607. Did you copy?
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1: 26, okay. I'm going to need you for an 8. 607 and 526, copy. Make that an 8A. 530 South State Street, Sugar Grove.
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1: 26. 530 South State Street, Sugar Grove. 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
1: 6 or 7.
0: Have you guys made contact with the key holder?
1: Negative. There's no name on the account for the alarm company.
0: Okay, copy. At the main office, I have an audible, but it's locked, and advised management's not here on the weekend.
1: Copy that.

0: 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She, back with the road and she wants the,
1: We were unable to copy your traffic.

0: near a window now. 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
1: I can copy now. Go ahead.
0: Make contact with the representative. She wants the fire department and chest pains and some kind of weakness.
1: I copy. 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
0: Copy. Thank you. I'll just meet him at the main entrance, let him in.
1: Medic, Ron, medic in, engine 112, 530 South State Street, Sugar Grove, on chest pain. Medic 112, engine 112, 530 South State Street, Sugar Grove, 108 East, on chest pain. Timeout 1129.

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Medic 113, Inch 112, 506, Catawba Avenue, altered mental status after a fall. 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
2: 26.
0: You guys can start that way. I'm getting additional. I've got a male subject that almost got hit. He's on a bicycle. He's supposed to be by the Bob Evans.
1: Copy from State,
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0: They're saying he seems disoriented.

0: 92, is the caller still on scene as well?
1: 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He was talking about Michigan Lakes. Male does have a helmet on. Caller had to leave.
0: Okay, I copy.
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1: 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I'll let you know in a second, Smart. Okay. Out with him, Huber and State.

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We get more callers on it. 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

0: 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She has concerns.
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0: 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It's going to be a gray Toyota.
1: 13 at 5.

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2: 26, I'll give him if he needs it.

0: 607 asked another officer to go with them on a 1021 complaint, 909 South State Street. Caller did refuse, saying that they are staying at the hotel. They think that room 205 is doing 1021. I'll have some solicitation going on. Stated that she contacted the front desk. They haven't done anything about it. She says she can smell the 1021 when she walks by a room.
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Medicron for Columbus, Medical 11, 7968 Cedar View Boulevard on an ill person. Respond on 9 EMS 1, your timeout, 1608.

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0: 60 North Cleveland Avenue, Heritage Park. 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

0: Myself and some other people are trying to get it. I was running around the clock.
1: Hey, Claire.

on 234 East College Avenue on a report of an open burn in the backyard. Trash fire engine 11, 234 East College Avenue on a reported open burn in the backyard. Respond on Westfield Dispatch timeout.

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0: Hey, we lost sight of it. 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

0: 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We'll go back to that. 606, you can clear.
1: 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This will be good for
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0: Did they have a closer location for where they were supposed to be at?
1: They said they usually go to the gelato shop, but they've been circling back out to the white, just between Kroger and Meyer.
0: This is the 29th. Are normally circling, you're saying?
1: Affirm.
0: Okay.
1: All of them will be black males. 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

0: 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Fire alarm, engine 111, engine 112, battalion 111, rescue 111, 500, South Cleveland Avenue, St. Anne's. Respond on whistle fire ground 1, your timeout, 1854.
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Metacron, Medic 112, Engine 112, 7358 Sunbury Road for Columbus on a jumper. Respond on Battalion 8 Fireground. Timeout, 1909.

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